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5: Here's your Saturday night forecast and a look ahead to Sunday from the Community Broadcasters Weather Center. Tonight, we'll drop down to a low of 67 degrees under mostly clear skies. Tomorrow, intervals of clouds and sunshine, only a 10% chance of rain. The highs jump back up to 93 degrees.
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3: Here's your Saturday night forecast and a look ahead to Sunday from the Community Broadcasters Weather Center. Tonight, we'll drop down to a low of 67 degrees under mostly clear skies. Tomorrow, intervals of clouds and sunshine, only a 10% chance of rain. The highs jump back up to 93 degrees.

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6: Here's your Saturday night forecast and a look ahead to Sunday from the Community Broadcasters Weather Center. Tonight, we'll drop down to a low of 67 degrees under mostly clear skies. Tomorrow, intervals of clouds and sunshine, only a 10% chance of rain. The highs jump back up to 93 degrees.
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0: philosophy. 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
1: We play everything. We even have a flashing neon sign that says it. Yeah, it costs a couple hundred bucks. Z.

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4: Here's your Saturday night forecast and a look ahead to Sunday from the Community Broadcasters Weather Center. Tonight, we'll drop down to a low of 67 degrees under mostly clear skies. Tomorrow, intervals of clouds and sunshine, only a 10% chance of rain. The highs jump back up to 93 degrees.
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1: Here's your Saturday night forecast and a look ahead to Sunday from the Community Broadcasters Weather Center. Tonight, we'll drop down to a low of 67 degrees under mostly clear skies. Tomorrow, intervals of clouds and sunshine, only a 10% chance of rain. The highs jump back up to 93 degrees.
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1: Here's your Saturday night forecast and a look ahead to Sunday from the Community Broadcasters Weather Center. Tonight, we'll drop down to a low of 67 degrees under mostly clear skies. Tomorrow, intervals of clouds and sunshine, only a 10% chance of rain. The highs jump back up to 93 degrees.
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2: Here's your Saturday night forecast and a look ahead to Sunday from the Community Broadcasters Weather Center. Tonight, we'll drop down to a low of 67 degrees under mostly clear skies. Tomorrow, intervals of clouds and sunshine, only a 10% chance of rain. The highs jump back up to 93 degrees.
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1: Here's your Saturday night forecast and a look ahead to Sunday from the Community Broadcasters Weather Center. Tonight, we'll drop down to a low of 67 degrees under mostly clear skies. Tomorrow, intervals of clouds.

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1: Here's your Saturday night forecast and a look ahead to Sunday from the Community Broadcasters Weather Center. Tonight, we'll drop down to a low of 67 degrees under mostly clear skies. Tomorrow, intervals of clouds and sunshine, only a 10% chance of rain. The highs jump back up to 93 degrees.
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1: Here's a look at your Sunday forecast. A quick sneak peek of next week from the Community Broadcasters Weather Center. It's going to be sunny and hot today with a high of 93 degrees. We'll stay in the 90s early next week, but the rain chances return on Tuesday.
0: 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Well, we're back, and we brought music, Z95. 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
1: Celebrating 250 years of freedom and independence, here's your American moment. 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More than 46,000 miles of highways connected cities, farms, factories, and families from coast to coast. What began as a national defense strategy soon transformed everyday American life. The interstate created jobs, fueled commerce, expanded suburbs, and made cross-country travel faster than ever before. Trucking replaced rail for many goods, tourism exploded, and small towns suddenly found themselves connected to a growing national economy. 70 years later, America still moves on the roads built during that ambitious era. The Interstate Highway System, a defining American moment.
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6: Here's a look at your Sunday forecast and a quick sneak peek of next week from the Community Broadcasters Weather Center. It's going to be sunny and hot today with a high of 93 degrees. We'll stay in the 90s early next week, but the rain chances return on Tuesday.
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1: Celebrating 250 years of freedom and independence, here's your American moment. In October 1929, the stock market crashed, and with it, the illusion that prosperity in America would last forever. The Wall Street crash of 1929 sent shockwaves across the nation. Banks failed, businesses shuttered. By 1933, nearly one in four Americans were unemployed. Breadlines stretched for blocks. Families lost homes and farms. Across the Great Plains, the Dust Bowl turned farmland into dust. But this was also a moment of reinvention. In 1933, President Franklin D. Roosevelt launched the New Deal, a bold experiment in government action. Programs put millions to work building roads, bridges, and parks. Social Security was born. The federal government took a new role in protecting everyday Americans. The Great Depression tested the nation's resilience. It reshaped the relationship between citizens and government, and it proved that even in the darkest economic hour, the American story is one of endurance, adaptation, and hope. This is an American moment.
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4: Here's a look at your Sunday forecast and a quick sneak peek of next week from the Community Broadcasters Weather Center. It's going to be sunny and hot today with a high of 93 degrees. We'll stay in the 90s early next week, but the rain chances return on Tuesday.
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4: Here's a look at your Sunday forecast and a quick sneak peek of next week from the Community Broadcasters Weather Center. It's going to be sunny and hot today with a high of 93 degrees. We'll stay in the 90s early next week, but the rain chances return on Tuesday.
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1: Celebrating 250 years of freedom and independence, here's your American moment. On the morning of September 11th, 2001, the sky over New York City was a clear, impossible blue. At 8:46 a.m., American Airlines Flight 11 struck the North Tower of the World Trade Center. 17 minutes later, United Airlines Flight 175 hit the South Tower. In less than 2 hours, both towers would fall, changing America forever. A third plane crashed into the Pentagon. A fourth, United Flight 93, went down in a field near Shankville, Pennsylvania. After passengers fought back, nearly 3,000 lives were lost. But in the smoke and ash, something else rose. Firefighters climbing stairwells, strangers carrying strangers, volunteers lining up to give blood, flags appearing on porches, bridges, and city streets. On 9/11, America was wounded. But in the courage of first responders, in the unity of neighbors, and in the quiet resolve of a grieving nation, we witnessed an American moment, one of resilience, sacrifice, and an unbreakable promise. We will remember.
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0: next week from the Community Broadcasters Weather Center. It's going to be sunny and hot today with a high of 93 degrees. We'll stay in the 90s early next week, but the rain chances return on Tuesday.
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4: It is a great day. This is Donnie Daniel with Wealth Uncomplicated. Thank you for joining us today. And I have Jim Chandler and Kelly Foy both with me this morning. We are talking about all things that's going on today, tomorrow, in the future, and a little bit of what's gone on in the past. The biggest thing is the markets are running like crazy. We just had the biggest IPO ever that came out on June 12th. They had to extend the time before we could even do opening buys on SpaceX on June 12th.
5: You might have heard of the little company called SpaceX. Right?
4: Yes. So that morning, the markets opened at 9:30 like normal. They suspended SpaceX, and it started trading about 11:45 that day. Expectation was it would open around 135, and it opened at around 150. It has gone up, up, and up. And then today, or this week, as of June 17th, that has gone straight down. It's that back down to about 188. So the ride, who likes the ride, the roller coaster? So we are talking about SpaceX, so I'm gonna hit one of you two up. What do you all think about SpaceX?
5: Well, I'll start. I'm Kelly. Good morning, guys. It's something that I would personally stay away from, especially as it's just become public, right?
4: All right.
5: Yeah, there's just a lot of volatility shortly after the IPO. Everybody's trying to figure out what price is going to end up being the floor, what the upside is actually going to look like in the long term. And as we move through these first few months, you're going to see a lot of fluctuation up and down.
6: Yeah, it's an exciting thing. I don't plan myself to be taking a trip to Mars. But the other side of the space exploration is that I think about 80% of the launches in the last year were SpaceX. In addition to that, SpaceX is tied inevitably to Tesla and XAI and other ventures of Elon Musk. But at the same time, people like Cramer are saying it's a meme stock. Well, it's not that, but I'd be very, very cautious, as Kelly says, with respect to this stock right now.
4: Yes, so they have Starlink Launch Services AI. At the present time, the company has never made money. It's only lost $4 billion, I think, in quarter one.

0: of 2026. But each their own. We do know that Elon is one of the people that has ownership, and he owns over 40% in it. And he is definitely a winner. When Tesla was not doing well, he went and spent 24 hours a day living in the factory till he figured out why the problem was the problem. So each their own. If you like it, it's yours. If you don't, stay away from it. But be ready to strap in and ride the ride, because it's definitely going to be a ride. And if you emotionally can't handle big drops, like to, I think it was June 17th that it went from 220 down to 188. That's a big drop for most people. So just be prepared. Now we're going to move off of that. Now, when we here at Daniel Wealth Management, Jim is our income specialist, Kelly is our planning coordinator, and then I'm the wealth manager here. So when we are building portfolios, not stock pickers per se, right? And when we're doing it, we're really looking for high quality companies. And when we pick high quality companies, we're looking for companies that one, have some longevity. They've been in business, they know what they're doing, they've worked through all of the kinks. We also like good leadership, good management in place inside the company that is going to be able to drive them and drive whatever their specific business is. And then we also like good business plans that's not just for today and tomorrow and next year, but we actually like a business plan that is laid out for the next 3, 5, and 10 years and that is scalable for the future. And we know that the future is going to change, but so many companies are tied into themselves and then we see them not do well. In the past, we have seen JCPenney's, Sears, Blockbuster, Kodak, just companies that didn't believe that the future could change, right? Isn't it wild that Netflix went to Blockbusters about joining and becoming something for the future, and Blockbuster told them that it would never work?
1: That's right.
0: Right?
2: Yeah.
1: They have, you know, Donnie, we're living in an interesting time. It wasn't just a few years ago that we would have not, a lot of people wouldn't have believed that the Dow Jones would be at 50,000, but it is. A lot of people say, well, all that is just tech growth, but it really isn't. What drives the growth of the stock market, of course, is enthusiasm for it across the board, but earnings. And the companies are earning. They're earning money, and it keeps surprising the analyst. And so most of the analysts tend to be very bullish, thinking that we'll continue this secular rise, as they call it. We need to be cautious. We need to be well diversified.
2: Yeah, and that was a very interesting moment when you see the whole Iran conflict starting in the markets. They all went down, right? But then as earnings came out, that's where all the recoveries were coming, because they're saying, well,
1: they're making money.
2: Yeah, they're making money. What else is
1: there? It doesn't matter if you're talking about a NVIDIA or McDonald's. The bottom line is, do they make money? And the startup companies, the question is always going to be, well, will they make money? Some of the quantum companies that are out there, will they, are they, can they, how are they going to make money? And that becomes the preeminent issue.
2: Yep, the CapEx and the growth in revenues couldn't be ignored, even with the global tensions and the Strait of Hormuz.
0: Well, not to bring SpaceX back up, but what was it trading at? 90 times earnings, 95 times earnings.
1: Yeah.
0: That means that it would have to make profit for 9 to 10 years to be equivalent to that.
1: It essentially doesn't have earnings.
0: Yeah. It only has losses, right?
1: Yes, really.
0: So what are the biggest topics that's going on? Because we just got done with graduation. All these people graduated high school, college. This is the wedding season, so there's lots of weddings going on, and people like going on vacations and doing everything. So a lot of anniversaries are happening. And then we're right around the corner from July 4th, Independence Day, celebrating that and with families getting together and whatnot. What should people think about when they are getting with their families? you know, and they're doing the cookouts and they're doing the get-togethers. I would say one of the biggest things is don't be afraid to talk to your parents or your adult children, if you're in that sandwich, to make sure that everything's going well, right? And then for yourself, this is a time of the year that you can do a mid-year check-in with your current advisor or wealth manager to make sure that everything's intact, right? Is your beneficiaries correctly updated? Do you have all of the information that is needed for your loved ones if something was to happen to you, all in one place? Is it written? Is it in the safe or is it in the lockbox? Is it in the freezer? I heard somebody say that they put their papers in a Ziploc bag and put it in the freezer. But whatever it is, you want to make it easy or simplify it for your family. So I'll throw that out there. But then what are some other things that you all think that we should be talking about with our family, younger and older, to make sure that everybody's doing well and is financially organized? Because we are in the mid-year. You should take a checklist of where you are so that you can accomplish whatever you're wanting to accomplish by the end of the year.
1: Well, make sure you're getting good news. I was listening to Glenn Beck just a few minutes ago. I was in the car. He was talking about how they were talking about the average startup home was $1 million in the news cycles and so forth. Well, the news cycles are so skewed, it was basically talking about 250 places in America tied to the big cities where a startup house is $1 million. But across the country and where we live, that's not at all the case. So you just don't want to get discouraged by things you hear in the news or pick up on in social media. You want your facts to be as close to facts as true, you know, as they can, as true as they can be. And that's very, very important, picking up good information.
2: Yeah, and we're in the information age where how many headlines do you come across a day and how many times do you read the full article and then look into the topic?
0: Yes, and then how many of them have to recant what they put in there and it's hidden on the last page of something?
1: Well, they're selling clicks, you know. They really want you to click and make money, sell cheese or whatever.
0: Sell the hype. You know, that is a big thing right now is all of the social media, they're selling their hype, right? Make sure that you do some diligence. Make sure that you're not just taking the information at face value, but kind of look into it. Make sure that the people that are giving you the information is trustworthy.
2: Yeah, right? Everybody has a blog these days. So who are you getting your information from also?
0: Man, that's a great one, right? Who are you getting your information from? I hope that everybody has somebody that is their go-to person to talk to, right? At our church, we used to talk about the 3 a.m. friends. I like to have a mentor. I like being a mentor. I like having an accountability partner. But that 3 a.m. friend is different, right? That's that person that you can pick up the phone and say, I need help, right? Or I need to talk about this. And they're going to be there. Well, to get a relationship like that, you have to have some time spent with them learning each other, right? So that you can kind of keep it on the same basis. You all should be mind-liked or like-minded and be able to talk about anything and everything without, and you have to know that they're not going to go and share all that information.
2: Yeah, and it's without judgment, it's for improvement, right? That's what accountability partners are for. That's what mentors are for. And also somebody who knows your goals, knows what your objective is and can say, hey, I think, you know, can tell you honestly without judgment to say, hey, this direction doesn't match up with everything you've told me before. Maybe you're getting a little distracted or off target.
0: Yes. So as we are moving into the 4th of July, if you don't mind, if you have a barbecue recipe that you would like for us to share, send that recipe to questions@danielwealthmanagement.com. Also, if you are in town and would like to stop by, we are doing a drop-in appreciation. We'll have some hot dogs and chips on July 3rd from 11 to 2. If you want to stop by and put the face to the voice behind the radio, right? Jim, Kelly, and myself will all be here, as well as our team. And we would love to say hello and how you doing. But if you do have questions or topics that you would like for us to cover in the future, definitely send them to questions@DanielWealthManagement.com, or you can give us a call at 803-774-3121. And then we also have our website, DanielWealthManagement.com. We'd love for you to come July 3rd just to say hello and make an introduction. So as we're getting back to all of the things that's happening in the United States, we're talking about Independence Day, what has happened here in the recent, the Middle East, I think, has been a big topic. Do you agree, Kelly?
2: Oh, yeah, it's like the topic.
0: Chicago on June 2nd this year for Lou Gehrig's Day. You know, it was wonderful, second biggest day in Major League Baseball. So, and that's 250-year celebration in the United States. It's kind of, it was a lot more emotional than I thought it would be. So, other topics that are going on.
2: I want to touch, like, just as we get into America's 250th year, it's a big thing, right? I like it. I'm excited. I'm a patriot myself, but it's made really solid foundations in our founding documents to establish a nation that's able to succeed at the level we have at 250 years. But those are kind of those core philosophies that we have, I think, is the same thing as planning, right? They kind of planned out, hey, this, let's put this in the Constitution, let's put this in the Declaration, because this may happen. We think a lot like that, and we have our philosophy here for planning in the same, kind of in that same concept in the long term. But hey, what can happen? What can we do to mitigate risks in the future? Or how we would manage or grow your future vision of life, right? I think of things like that. Those things are, that's what our most important documents are, and the most important part of building your financial future is
0: having a plan.
2: Yep, are the basics, and having a plan and having a strong foundation. So for success, having that foundation, taking a step back, sometimes people get too far ahead of themselves, try to do advanced things. Let's say your net worth isn't quite at over a million. You don't maximize the value of a trust and putting your assets into a trust. You're really trying to grow your future vision. So why don't you take a step back, do a basic estate plan, get your foundations right, get your baselines, get your spend rate, understand your cash flow, and really protect yourself first, and then get to the advanced.
0: I agree with you, and we just said we're in the middle of the year. Do a mid-year check list of where you are. And are you wanting to get some things done between now and the end of the year? I love it. Getting organized. But you had talked about the 250-year celebration, the birthday of us, America. We are actually putting a 900-pound stainless steel container, going to have over 200 artifacts representing modern America life, July 4th. At the National Historical Park in Philadelphia. That's pretty crazy. We're going to bury that for the future, right? The capsule is going to be packed with items from all 50 states, 5 U.S. territories, 3 branches of the federal government, and we're going to actually have advanced technology as the iPhone 17 Pro Max, a Library of Congress data storage, the size of pencil eraser encoded with DNA containing historical documents, historical treasures consisting of the pocket constitution signed by the Supreme Court Justice, George Washington's prayer medal, pop culture and sport items are going to be in there, a crystal from the Times Square, New York's Eve Ball, an Olympic gold medal from Team USA, sports memorabilia from all the major leagues. States are making submissions on diamond from the Arkansas, a whalebone from Maine, AI-generated chat bots, predictions of California's future, you know, perspective.
2: The world's changing so much. It's so funny how I just saw this. It's been a while since I've seen the time capsule number one. I did. Everybody used to do it, I feel like, in elementary school, middle school, but I haven't seen one in a while. Maybe I've been out of touch. Maybe there are more, but I just wanted to, that was a side note. But it's interesting how fast the world is changing. We're already, some of the stuff in their iPhone 17, I'm like, when this is open, this is going to be archaic. It's absolutely, and even in 15 years, it may be so out of date. We look at corded phones, landlines, as like ancient these days, when they're really not that old.
0: No, not at all. And you know, when you open them capsules, and like you said, when you were in elementary school or middle school or whatnot, they're going to do that in this big capsule, and they are actually collecting artwork and essays from students nationwide answering the question, what does America mean to them? Man, I would be surprised just to listen to what some of them have to put, but imagine what that is when we open that back up. So it's crazy, right?
2: Well, maybe, all right, so that's like a fun idea right now. Why don't you seal away an envelope for a year, write your goals, write what you think right now, where your mindset is right now, and put it in an envelope, put it in a place where you know where it is, and next year check where you are with it, and just make it a fun thing. Don't feel, you don't have to go through your finances like you have your CPA or your corporate finance
0: degree.
2: You can make it, you know,
0: simplistic.
2: You can make it simple on yourself, make it fun for yourself, but find a way to make it work. And also, it's also fun when you're winning. So if you get your goals, you be realistic, right? So then
0: winning is contagious.
2: So you have momentum. It encourages you to the next step.
0: Yes. And unfortunately, losing is contagious as well. So always set your goals and reevaluate them. Right now is a great time to reevaluate what you wrote January for your goals for the year. We're mid-year. Relook at everything. Make sure that you're financially organized and that you're on track to hit your goals for this year. Kind of what, with you bringing up 250 years, wow, right? Wow. 250 years, how many generations, you know? What happened in 1776? The American colonies were in the final tense weeks before adopting the Declaration of Independence. You know, the Second Continental Congress met in Philadelphia. You know, there's just things that are in our past that we can't even fathom. We like to think that the Great West was a long, long time ago, but it's less than 250 years ago.
2: Yeah.
0: Think about what you just said about the phones with the cords. You know, well, shoot a monkey. Think about the personal computers, you know, that used to be about as big as my desk, and now we have little laptops that we carry around. And then actually, we have a handheld computer in our hand all the time nowadays, just from the phone that's in our hand.
2: And I think there's a fallacy in arguments called like fallacy of presentism. We like to look at things from a present perspective and everything, hold our views equal, but that's not the case. If we look back 200 years, just 200 years, how different was the world before the industrial age?
0: Yes. Right?
2: And then I think that people lose concept, because I do, of how short of a time that is for the changes in our society, for the progression of industrial age to now we're in the information age. And now we might be moving into the AI age much faster than we ever expected.
0: That is so true. With that being said, what is the biggest things that impact a person's life? You know, what would you say? I say it's their own mindset and their behavioral habits. And we kind of talked about that this not too long ago at some training that we were at. But what do you believe is the biggest thing that can change a person's life?
2: I believe it's the people around you. A lot of it is. It ultimately, I don't think in shunning personal responsibility, but that's where choosing the people that you're around as well to make sure they're having a positive impact on you and you're growing together. And just being able to develop with, like you said earlier, mentor, accountability partner, I think those things are very important, and establishing yourself with those is really gonna take you to places you didn't think you can go to before, mentally, emotionally, and just with, and get yourself in a winning mindset.
0: Yes, I would agree. And when you are financially organized, your 1 month baseline on your house checking is 1 month ahead. You have safety nets of 3 months ahead if something bad was to happen, the water pipe bust or whatever. And then you have all of your next year's 2027 annual spend goal already set aside in cash to pay for your one-offs, new tires, maintenance on the house that you plan to do, your weekend getaways, your vacation, and all of that set aside. You're able to put your head down on the pillow and sleep very well at night so that you can be the best person that you're called to be. You know, I don't want to harp on it, but right now we're in the middle of the year. We're in June and July. You should take a mid-year review and look at your consumer strains and cash flow, because cash flow, positive cash flow or negative cash flow, is your lifestyle. That's going to tell you how stressed you are all the time. And if you are getting raises, you brought it up, the lifestyle creep. You know, have you got a raise or something and you've just let the lifestyle creep set in so that you're spending everything that you're making, but the spending is extra on the $9 cup of coffee instead of that extra going into your future vision of life. The tech dominancy, the AI, be careful on your identity theft. Make sure that you check all of your checking accounts and brokerage accounts and everything that you have to make sure that somebody isn't taking your information. Don't answer the phone with your name. Don't let somebody ask you a yes, no question on the phone that you don't know and record it. Just AI is making identity theft easier and easier, so you need to be a little bit more aware. You know, check out what's going on. If you're going to travel and you're doing family get-togethers, see if you can ride together because of the price of the gas right now. Don't not go. Just communicate and get people to do share rides with each other, families, to make sure that you're able to go to the items. But I will tell you, if you have your financially organized and you kind of have your checklists and baselines and goals set and in place, it's a lot easier to do a whole lot of different things. And it does take a behavioral change, and it takes a mindset to bust through different glass ceilings as you are growing your liquid net worth as well as your overall net worth.
2: You know, I don't think we go over as how baselines just give you, you know exactly where you're at. And that's one
0: all
2: of
0: the
2: things.
0: Time.
2: And so making a decision, oh, I can go to this event or I can't go to this event, you know exactly where you're at and you can make a decision in the moment without saying, oh, hold on, let me check with everything that's going on. That's one of the best benefits of it. I feel like we don't talk about it as much, but that's part of the change is just being, and it gives you confidence.
0: Confidence.
2: To
0: I would
2: make
0: definitely
2: decisions change. With confidence.
0: And goodness gracious, look at what time it is. We are already at the end of our time with everybody. Hey, I hate to cut you short there, Jim and Kelly, but let's go on and tell everybody to have a great 4th of July celebration. I hope all is going well. Smile and have a great day. And if you have time to listen to the church service that comes on right behind us, please do so. If you have any questions, don't be afraid to reach out to questions@danielwealthmanagement.com.
2: Thank you for listening. I really enjoy this every week. Thank you, Donnie.
0: All right, guys. Bye.

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The devil went down to Georgia. He was looking for a soul to steal. He was in a bind because he was way behind and he was willing to make a deal. When he came across this young man sawing on a fiddle and playing it hot, and the devil jumped up on a hickory stump and said, "Boy, let me tell you what. I guess you didn't know it, but I'm a fiddle player too. And if you'd care to take a dare, I'll make a bet with you. Now you play pretty good fiddle, boy, but give the devil his due. I bet a fiddle of gold against your soul, cause I think I'm better than you." The boy said, "My name's Johnny, and it might be a sin, but I'll take your bet, and you're gonna regret, cause

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And then a band of demons joined in.

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Johnny said, "Devil, just come on back if you ever want to try again. 'Cause I told you once, you son of a gun."

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0: And welcome on this first day of summer and Father's Day. It is truly a joy to worship together as part of Trinity United Methodist Church and its community of faith. Whether you're here every week or if it's your first time, there's a space and grace for you here today and always. And can you hear me okay? No? How about now? Okay, I've got to hold it quiet. Hold it. You want me to start over? I don't think so. Just a quick review of the announcements. Refer you to the next to the last page of your bulletin about the Sumter United Ministries school supply drive. We have about 4 more weeks to do that. This afternoon at 4 p.m., there is a midsummer serenade concert here at Trinity. It's a benefit concert, I believe, for the Sumter Opera House. There's also 13 opportunities to put your name on the board back there for altar flowers. And the ones today are really, really beautiful, provided by Ms. Laura Ayers. Anybody else have anything to announce to the group? Well, let us worship God now.

0: Please stand in body and or spirit and join me in this morning's call to worship printed in the bulletin. We gather to worship the God who has been faithful through every generation. Their witness encourages us to trust in the Lord.
1: We will follow their example and walk faithfully with God.
0: The God of our ancestors is our God today.
1: We come to worship the Lord, whose faithfulness endures forever.
0: Let us pray together.
1: Faithful God, you have called your people throughout the generations
0: to trust in your promises. We humbly ask that you would open our eyes to all that we have been and all that we will be as we seek to live as faithful disciples of the Son Jesus Christ and legacy of all the saints that have gone before us. And now, as our Savior Christ has taught us to pray, our Father, who art in heaven, hallowed be thy name, thy kingdom come, thy will be done, on earth as it is in heaven. Give us this day our daily bread, and forgive us our trespasses, as we forgive those who trespass against us. And lead us not into temptation, but deliver us from evil. For thine is the kingdom, and the power, and the glory, forever and ever. Amen.
2: Please remain standing, turn to your neighbor, and greet them as we pass the peace of Christ.

And I believe Miss Beth is going to do the children's moment. So all the children come forward, and those also a child in spirit.

0: Good morning.
1: Oh, I lost my shoe. Well, that's a first. I've had quite a few firsts in church, but that was a first. What is special about today? It is Father's Day. That's right. And what? Ice cream for breakfast day? Well, that's a new one on me. So did you have ice cream for breakfast?
2: No.
0: Oh, Alexa didn't tell us until after breakfast that it was ice cream for breakfast day. Well, I hate that you missed that. But Father's Day is a very special day, right? And I want you to think about your fathers. I want you to think about what the most wonderful thing you can say about your father is. I'm going to give you a minute to think. Okay, I'm going to tell you the most wonderful thing about my father. My father could talk to anyone, anywhere, about anything. No wonder he was a United Methodist minister. Because he literally, it didn't matter where we went, he could talk to anybody. And for a long time, sometimes. I mean, I would get so tired standing and waiting on him talking about people. But he liked... He loved to talk. Wonder who got that trait from him. I know I did, and I know my son did as well. He got that trait from him as well. So, does everybody have something in your mind? Okay. You ready to tell me what the most wonderful thing about your father is?
2: Reads lots of books.
0: Ooh, he reads lots of books. To you or just on his own? He likes to just read. Both. Oh, that's nice. Okay, you got something?
2: He's handsome.
3: What?
2: Handsome.
0: He's handsome. I like that. That is very nice. Okay, you ready?
4: He shares old movies with me.
0: Shares old movies. I like that too. Yeah, what's your favorite one he shares with you?
4: There's too many.
0: There's too many. That's a good one. That's a great thing. I love old movies. You ready?
5: He lets me stay up at late at night and talk to him.
4: Last time it was like 11 o'clock.
0: Let you stay up late at night. Does your mom know about that? Oh, she knows. Okay. No, okay. Just checking. Okay. Well, that's a great thing. Okay. You ready?
2: My dad works on my, he's working on a she shed for me, and he works on our house.
0: A she shed for you? I was born too early in life. I would have loved to have had a she shed just for me. That's kind of nice. Does everybody know what a she shed is? Okay, just checking. Well, guess what? It's a wonderful day to remember our fathers. But today, the choir is going to share with you some music and some things about our Heavenly Father. And you know what the best thing about our Heavenly Father is? He'll never leave us. He'll never fade away. What else can you tell me? What would be the best thing about our Heavenly Father? He can do anything. He loves us, he's almighty, and he'll never leave us. And so I hope you enjoy your Father's Day and be really good for your fathers today. And I hope you enjoy what the choir has to share with you about our Heavenly Father today. So let's pray. Dear Lord, thank you for our fathers. And most of all, thank you for being our Heavenly Father. In your name we pray. Amen. All right, I'll let y'all grab a treat on the way back.

0: You may be seated.
1: I'll refer you to the a Father's Day prayer that is printed in your bulletin. Let us pray. Almighty God, you are our creator, protector, redeemer, and guide. You gather us as your children and love us with compassion deeper than we can comprehend. You teach us and correct us, comfort us, and sustain us. When we are weary, you strengthen us. When we are afraid, you shelter us. When we lose our way, you call us home. Today, O God, we pray for all men and fathers, whether this day is their greatest joy or deepest heartache. We pray for men like Abraham, who trusted you even when the future seemed impossible, and who learned that the children they love so deeply ultimately belong to you. We pray for fathers like Noah, who seek to protect and preserve their family through seasons of uncertainty and fear. We pray for men like Jacob, who love imperfectly and discover how easily favoritism and brokenness can wound a family. We pray for fathers like Job, who carry deep grief and pray continually for the well-being of their children. We pray for men like David, whose love for their children is often mixed with heartbreak, regret, and the consequences of human frailty. We pray for fathers like Jairus, who fall at the feet of Jesus in desperate love for their children. We pray for fathers like the man who cried out to Jesus, "I believe, help my unbelief." Those who long for healing for their children while struggling with faith of their own. We pray for men like Zebedee, who watched his children leave familiar paths behind in order to follow your call into the unknown. We pray for fathers like Joseph, who quietly and faithfully love a child the world did not fully understand. We pray for fathers like that of the prodigal son, who wait and hope even as they grieve, and who chose mercy when bitterness would have been easier. We pray for fathers who are exhausted by the weight of providing, protecting, guiding, and parenting. We pray for men who are holding their newborn child for the very first time and wondering if they are enough for the task before them. We pray for men raising children alone, carrying burdens they never imagined they would bear. We pray for fathers who ache for children they have lost through miscarriage, death, estrangement, addiction, incarceration, and broken relationships. We pray for men who long to become fathers, yet whose prayers remain unanswered. We pray for men who are adoptive fathers, foster fathers, stepfathers, grandfathers, godfathers, mentors, teachers, coaches, and spiritual fathers who guide and nurture the lives of others. We pray for children and adults whose relationships with their fathers are marked by pain, abandonment, anger, trauma, silence,

disappointment. We pray for those who grieve a father who has died and whose absence still leaves an ache that time cannot erase. We pray for those watching a father grow older and more fragile, grieving the long goodbye brought by illness, dementia, or time itself. We pray for men whose hearts are bursting with pride and joy as they watch their children grow and flourish. We pray for men who quietly wonder if they have done enough, said enough, loved enough, or protected enough. We pray for men who never had children of their own and have given life and encouragement and wisdom to countless others. We pray for all people who see themselves reflected in all or none of these stories. God of grace, remind us that no earthly parent loves perfectly. However, your love remains steadfast and sure. Help us to reflect your love in our homes, our relationships, our church, and our community. And remind us that our worth is not found in perfection, but in the grace of one who calls us beloved. Oh God, we pray for all men on this Father's Day. We pray for them in the fullness of what it can mean to gratefully trust you, and with all the deep pain and incomprehensible joy of this day. We ask all of these things in the name of your Son, Jesus Christ, and give thanks that you hear us when we pray. Amen. And now a reading from Proverbs 22:6. Train up a child in the way he should go, and when he is old, he will not depart from it. Today we celebrate Father's Day, and with it the spiritual fathers whose faith has shaped our lives. We also celebrate the Methodist heritage of faith and song that continues to inspire believers around the world. The story of Methodism reminds us that faith passed from one generation to another can leave a lasting legacy. Through preaching, teaching, and hymn writing, that legacy continues to bless the church today. Our legacy in the beginning. Every great story begins somewhere. Long before the Methodist movement spread across England, and eventually throughout the world, faithful parents were teaching their children about God. Through prayer, discipline, worship, and Christian example, seeds of faith were planted that would bear fruit for generations. The story reminds us that what is taught in the home can influence the world. The congregation is asked to join us in singing any of the following that have United Methodist hymn numbers with the listing.

A father's greatest legacy is often found not in what he leaves behind, but in what he passes on. Faithful fathers teach values. They model prayer. They encourage perseverance and trust in God. The Methodist movement grew from foundations established by people who understood the importance of nurturing faith within the family. Today we give thanks for our forefathers whose examples continue to guide us. Please stand for this hymn, Faith of Our Fathers, number 710.

gift of song. One of Methodism's greatest gifts to the Christian church is its rich treasury of hymns. Through thousands of hymns written by Charles Wesley and others, believers learn scripture, express their faith, and proclaim the gospel through song. These hymns became sermons that could be sung by every worshiper.

the message of grace became the heartbeat of Methodist hymn singing. These songs have comforted believers, strengthened churches, and proclaimed the love of Christ for nearly three centuries. Today, they continue to inspire us to live faithfully and serve joyfully.

honoring fathers today. On this Father's Day, we pause to honor fathers and father figures who have invested in our lives. We thank God for those who taught us to pray, encouraged us through difficult times, and modeled Christian faithfulness. Their influence reaches far beyond today and often extends into future generations. Please stand for the next hymn, The Gift of Love, number 408.

Please be seated. Passing the legacy forward, each generation receives a sacred trust. Because faithful parents invested in their children, a movement was born. Because believers share their faith through song, generations learned of God's grace. Because fathers and mothers remained faithful, countless lives were transformed. And because God remains faithful, the song continues. Let us lift our voices together in thanksgiving for the faith we have received and the legacy we are called to leave. The faith we have inherited is meant to be shared with those who come after us. The hymns we sing today are reminders that God's grace continues from generation to generation. May we be faithful in carrying that legacy forward. Please stand and join us in hymn number 572, Pass It On.

and now receive the benediction. May God bless our fathers and father figures. May he strengthen our families. May he help us leave a legacy of faith for future generations. And may the songs of grace continue echo through every generation. Amen.

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2: Here's a look at your Sunday forecast. A quick sneak peek of next week from the Community Broadcasters Weather Center. It's going to be sunny and hot today with a high of 93 degrees. We'll stay in the 90s early next week, but the rain chances return on Tuesday.
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6: Here's a look at your Sunday forecast and a quick sneak peek of next week from the Community Broadcasters Weather Center. It's going to be sunny and hot today with a high of 93 degrees. We'll stay in the 90s early next week, but the rain chances return on Tuesday.
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gonna be my girl. It's a 1, 2, 3, take my hand and come with me, because you look so fine that I really wanna make you mine. 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Now you don't need a

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1: Celebrating 250 years of freedom and independence, here's your American moment. In 1803, a bold decision doubled the size of the United States overnight. President Thomas Jefferson faced a problem. The vital port of New Orleans was controlled by France under Napoleon Bonaparte. American farmers depended on the Mississippi River to ship their crops. If France closed the port, the young nation would be strangled economically. Jefferson sent diplomats to buy New Orleans. Instead, Napoleon made a stunning offer, all of Louisiana. 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The deal wasn't clearly authorized by the Constitution, and critics called it reckless. But Jefferson seized the moment. The Louisiana Purchase secured American trade, opened vast lands for exploration, and set the stage for westward expansion, including the famous journey of Lewis and Clark. One signature, one bold gamble, a continent forever changed. 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
5: Here's a look at your Sunday forecast and a quick sneak peek of next week from the Community Broadcasters Weather Center. It's going to be sunny and hot today with a high of 93 degrees. We'll stay in the 90s early next week, but the rain chances return on Tuesday.
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6: Here's a look at your Sunday forecast and a quick sneak peek of next week from the Community Broadcasters Weather Center. It's going to be sunny and hot today with a high of 93 degrees. We'll stay in the 90s early next week, but the rain chances return on Tuesday.
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1: Celebrating 250 years of freedom and independence, here's your American moment. The day humanity took flight, on December 17, 1903, two bicycle makers from Ohio changed the world forever. At Kitty Hawk, North Carolina, brothers Orville Wright and Wilbur Wright achieved the first successful powered airplane flight. Orville piloted the aircraft for just 12 seconds and 120 feet, but it proved controlled human flight was possible. Working with determination, mechanical skill, and countless experiments, the Wright brothers solved problems that had challenged inventors for generations. Their breakthrough launched the age of aviation, shrinking distances between nations and transforming travel, commerce, and warfare across the 20th century. The Wright brothers' first powered flight, a defining American moment.
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7: Here's a look at your Sunday forecast and a quick sneak peek of next week from the Community Broadcasters Weather Center. It's going to be sunny and hot today with a high of 93 degrees. We'll stay in the 90s early next week, but the rain chances return on Tuesday.
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6: Here's a look at your Sunday forecast. A quick sneak peek of next week from the Community Broadcasters Weather Center. It's going to be sunny and hot today with a high of 93 degrees. We'll stay in the 90s early next week, but the rain chances return on Tuesday.
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1: 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In 1960, the United States Department of Defense launched ARPANET, a groundbreaking computer network designed to connect researchers and share information across long distances. The first message traveled between computers at the University of California, Los Angeles, and Stanford Research Institute. The system crashed after just two letters, I and O. But the connections marked the birth of a new digital age. Funded by America's Advanced Research Projects Agency, ARPANET introduced technologies that became the foundation of today's internet, email, file sharing, and global communication. What began as a Cold War research project transformed business, education, entertainment, and everyday life across the globe. ARPANET, a defining American moment.
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7: Here's a look at your Sunday forecast and a quick sneak peek of next week from the Community Broadcasters Weather Center. It's going to be sunny and hot today with a high of 93 degrees. We'll stay in the 90s early next week, but the rain chances return on Tuesday.
0: Z95.

Okay, good evening, everybody, or good afternoon, everybody. Welcome aboard our number one of our beach show. Hey, we call it Sunday night at the beach. Yours pretty Grady Brown, Mike Side, going to be with you from now until 10 p.m. tonight. Having a great time. Hope you've had a wonderful week and a great weekend. If you order your song tonight, we'd love to hear from you. 803-775-9534. You call us and we'll be happy to play that special song for you and to you dads this afternoon. We hope this has been a wonderful Father's Day. I'll tell you what, I had a talk with one of my sons, a text message. And he is in, he's overseas, I'll say it that way. So good to be with you guys. It's coming up on 9 minutes back of the 6 o'clock hour from General Real Wholesale, and that's Westmark Boulevard in Sumter. Again, with you until 10 p.m. tonight, and we're going to be chasing dreams. North Tower.

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Okay, one of those great songs here by the late, great Jackie Wilson. Boy, what a voice, what a voice. Hey, it's 16 back at the 6 o'clock hour from Jewelry Wholesale, Westmark Boulevard in Central. Hey, back with more in just a moment. Going to do another song and tell you all about Mr. B's.

Okay, one of those great Ocean Drive songs from the CD put out years and years ago by 128. Boy, that's a great song there. Love It on Ocean Drive. Done by Tim Cashin. Get a lot of requests for that song. Hey, it's 20. Back of the 6 o'clock hour from Jittery Wholesale, Westmark Boulevard, Sumter. Hey, I'm going to be with you till 10 o'clock tonight. Hey, you want to hear a song? We'd love to hear from you. 803-775-9534. You call us. We'll play it for you. Again, I want to remind you about Mr. B's. We were there today. Today, of course, Father's Day. Big, humongous crowd. And they just invite you to be there. They're closed on Mondays. And Mr. B's opens Tuesday morning at 11 o'clock. And you can get Mr. B's food. And they're there from 11 to 2 weekdays, 11 till 2:30 on Sunday. And I'm telling you, somebody looked at me today from across the way. He said, Grady, it is scrumdiddlyicious. Mr. B's, of course, 843-332-5560. And, of course, you can pick up Mr. B's biscuits, Mr. B's macaroni and cheese, and your favorite IGA, Piggly Wiggly or Food Lion anywhere in South Carolina. Mr. B's. Hey, the food, again, is absolutely scrumdiddlyicious. Good evening once again. So good to have you along. If you want to hear a song tonight, give us a call. We'll play it for you. Hour number 1, 2, 3, or 4.

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Okay, the guy's name is Willie T. Good song there. Thank you, John. That comes to you from the anthology and the archives of Repeat Records. Man, they put out some great music down there. And I've said it many times before, if you're out shopping, you're a discount store or a thrift store or maybe a pawn shop where a lot of music is found, and you see something by Repeat, you buy it because it's all out of print and some of the best music you'll find anywhere in the world. Repeat, that's R-I-P-E-T-E, Repeat Records. Okay, make it four now, back of the 7 o'clock hour. Good to have you guys along tonight. And we'd like to say hello tonight to a young lady, never met her, but her name is Lisa, and she is the wife of Brian Kennedy, and they're with Frank McKeel tonight. Of course, Frank is one of our long-time listeners. So, Lisa, good to have you around tonight. We're going to play you guys a song here in just a moment, but it's so good to be around and to be able to play all this good music here on Sunday night. Okay, we got one of the Futures right here. It goes back to the archives again, Repeat Records, and I will play this tonight for Lisa, Sunshine, and You. Here's the song.

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2: You know, some things never change. A new year and Coca-Cola. Coca-Cola, still number one. Been there and still there. What a great taste. Coca-Cola.

Okay, one of those songs everybody just loves. Easy Come At, Hard Going In. Another one of those songs from the archives of Repeat Records on the anthology it is. And hey, good to have you along tonight. We want to say a great big hello tonight to Shan and Rainey Josie. They're down at Eddie Stowe tonight listening to us. And we'll hear Eddie Stowe. So Rainey will be playing that in a few minutes. Hello to the Brewers and Manning. Hello to you guys. Hope you've had a wonderful day today, and hello to Bob and Teresa in Charlotte. They are having a wonderful evening. Sent me a Father's Day message this morning. Hello tonight to Frank McKeel and Brian Kennedy and his beautiful bride, Lisa. Good to have you guys along. Hey, Toby Williams, hope you heard your song. And

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0: Okay, the Fat Guy, good song. They're sitting in the park. Play that song tonight for Jamie and Kathy. Good to have you guys along tonight. And sitting in the park, cooing, just having a great time, listening to some wonderful music.
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0: Okay, one of those great beach music tunes from the archives of Repeat Records. Man, what a great song there by the Lamont Dozier. Hey, let's see, it's 28 before the hour. 8 o'clock from Jewelry Wholesale. Hey, it's been a warm day in the early 90s down at Myrtle Beach right now. 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
0: Okay, 25 before the hour of 8 o'clock from Jewelry Wholesale. I want to remind you, tomorrow morning it kicks off over there in Darlington on Highway 401, the big auction, which has been going on since 1971. That we're talking about Solana Auction, and one of the, if not the best auctioneer that I have ever heard. His name is Troy, and it's the auction they have every Monday over there. It's called Solana, S-O-L-I-N-A. If you've got a day off tomorrow, and you want to have some good fun and listen to a great auctioneer and maybe pick up a goodie, you check them out there at Solana Auction over there in Darlington. You know, they've brought in several estates, and, man, they have really here lately had some really beautiful furniture to sell over there at Solana, and they invite you to be there in the morning in the field. It kicks off at 11 o'clock at Solana Auction Company, and 843-393-7631. If you're thinking about downsizing, you want to move some merchandise, these are the guys who can move it for you. So Solana Auction, Highway 401, that's in Darlington. And if you're coming in on I-20, the mile marker exit is 131. So Solana Auction over there in Darlington. Okay, we're going to play one right now for the Brewers, Jess and Lila, and the daughter. And Lila is on, likes this song, and Jess does too, and the daughter. So here is the Formations at the top of the stairs, you guys.

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2: 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A new year and Coca-Cola. Coca-Cola, still number one. Been there and still there. What a great taste. Coca-Cola.

0: been to Margaritaville a few times.
1: All right, well, that's good.
0: Just tumble the way back.
1: Okay, we just want to make sure you can keep it between the navigational beacons.
0: Between the buoys, I got it.
1: All right, well, it's 5 o'clock. Let's go somewhere.
0: I'm ready. Crank it up.
1: Let's get out of here.
0: I'm gone.
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Okay, one of my favorite songs that I play here on the Beat Show from the archives, Repeat Records, is done by Jimmy James and the Vagabonds. And I had a call from a friend of mine and his beautiful bride over there in Florence. And Mike Young was quite a baseball player back in the day. And I was telling him some stories about my grandson, Grady Brown III. You know, I'm Grady Brown Sr., of course. And Chip is Grady Brown Jr. And 11 years ago, he had a boy named, and they named him Chip. Of course, he's a chip off the old block. No, they named him Gray, G-R-A-Y. And, but he's some kind of ball player. I'm not bragging either. He's just a great ball player. Hello tonight to Jimmy and Kathy Hatfield. Hope you guys are having a wonderful weekend. It's 9 before the 8 o'clock. I want to remind you tomorrow morning, it kicks off another big day for a big auction, man. If you haven't been lately, they have some great auctions. And, of course, they start at 11 o'clock in the field. And they always have loads of merchandise out there. They're in the field most probably until 2:30, 3 o'clock most days. Then they come inside, and here lately they've had some wonderful pieces of sterling and old money and old coins. Lots of that going on at Solana Auction. All the tables were full last week. Some great deals. 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And by the way, if you're looking to move some merchandise and you need to move some merchandise, you give them a call. These guys are champions at selling almost anything that you can think of. 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It's actually a van, but it's a good-looking car, and they're going to be selling it tomorrow on the fence line at Solana in Darlington, 843-393-7631, Solana Auction. That's over there in Darlington. Okay, coming up on 7 before the hour of 8 o'clock. With you, we are playing some great music. I'm going to play a song now. A guy named Paul Peterson sung this song many, many, many years ago. I'm going to try to find out exactly when, but I'm going to say most probably over 40 years. Of course, Paul Peterson, if you remember, played on the Donna Reed Show. I think I'm right there. And here is Paul Peterson, and he is singing a story about, guess what? His dad, Paul Peterson.

Okay, good song there by Paul Peterson. Love that song, My Dad. And, you know, we all love our dads. And I lost my daddy in 1988. I say I lost him. He died. I didn't lose him. He died in 1988 on the 3rd of December. I saw him the night before in the hospital. And when you think about these kind of days, bring back all those memories. But for those of you tonight who still have your dad living and you haven't talked with him today, shame on you. You call your daddy. And, you know, a lot of men don't like to tell other men they love them. But I tell you what, your mom and dad, and you're hearing it from a guy that really believes this from the bottom of my heart. If your mom and dad are living and you haven't told them lately that you love them, you are missing out on one of the most precious moments in your life. Because the three people that really has touched my life was my mama and my daddy. My mama was 30 years old when I was born, and she's been gone since 1986. Time gets away so quickly. But it's good to be around with you guys tonight, playing all this good music. And if you want to hear a song tonight, you give us a call. We'll be more than happy to play it for you. 803-775-9534. Hey, just give us a call. Here's Solomon Burke in Love Buys Love.

Okay, one of the great songs here. I love that song. And our son Chip liked that song, Love Buys Love by Solomon Burke. Hey, coming up on 3 minutes back of the 8 o'clock hour into hour number three of the Beat Show. Hey, want to remind you again, tomorrow morning, 11 o'clock in the field, kicks off another big auction over there at Solana in Darlington. And boy, they've had some big auctions here lately and some wonderful merchandise. You know, you don't ever know what you're going to miss when you go to one of Solana's auctions because they've got so much merchandise and such an array of all kinds of merchandise. You check them out on the website there. They've got some beautiful glass. They're going to be setting inside tomorrow. That's Solana Auction, of course. They're located over there on Highway 401 in Darlington. You get off Interstate 20 at mile marker 131, and you head back to Darlington. It'll be exactly 6.5 miles